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I dribble down the box, jumping wide, feel like a radio rock. Or not, say stop the beat, hands in the air. The beat start getting down everywhere. There's people that are part, people in the pie, people on the side, people on the street with a heart attack. Let's go, man. I'm gonna wait, go, down the street. I said, watch out.

Ken Oye. Oye. Ken Ken Oye. Oye. J.R. Folabimbo, Moshi of Western State, Nigeria. The famous popular record seller in Kenema, Sierra Leone. Ken Ken Oye. Oye. Ken Ken Oye. Oye.